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Post Malone on 94.1 QZK. Hopefully everything's all right with Post. He is his upcoming shows for his tour dates in Asia, Australia, and New Zealand have been postponed. Fans getting refunds. Wonder what's going on there. QZK. Michael.

Harry Styles on 94.1 QZK, and fans adore the cute little gesture at a recent show where he gave a little thumbs up to someone in the crowd, and the camera pans over, and of course, it's the lovely Zoe Kravitz. They are an adorable couple. Here's the Beaches now on The Night Show, Edge of the Earth, QZK. She's a

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9: 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Well, tonight, still some showers, thunderstorms in the forecast through the overnight with a low of 59, but after a foggy start to our Friday morning, we'll see sunshine tomorrow, a high of 84, a low of 59, and sunshine all weekend long. Saturday, a high of 85, low of 62, and a high of 89, low of 62, with plenty of sunshine on Sunday as well. Now, let's get back to the music.

anywhere from Pitbull to Ella Langley, you name it, paying tribute to the late, great Dolly Parton. Tame Impala, Kevin Parker recently did a few lines of some of her songs, like Jolene and more, out of his show in Ohio. She will be missed. I want a book of Dolly quotes, man. She was full of inspirational ones. QZK.

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Well, here's a job for you. If you love tiramisu, the Tiramisu World Cup, they're looking for 130 taste testers to judge the upcoming competition for this year. And, well, first you have to pass a 15-question test to be selected. But I guess if you prove yourself worthy, which a free dessert for you. 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

Jabba Roan on the Night Show, 94.1 QZK, and this is pretty cool. I'm sure they'll be playing that one, Hot to Go, and many other songs at the minor league baseball game for the Springfield Cardinals. Tonight, they're hosting a night dedicated to Chapel Roan, the Midwest Princess herself. I believe they're giving out Midwest Princess camo hats there in her hometown. Apparently, she approves of the ballpark night there. I wonder if she'll be in attendance. How cool is that? That's when you know you're big, right? When people are hosting a night in honor of you and your style and your brand there at the ballpark. It's got to be pretty sweet for her in her hometown.

Throwing it back with fun some nights here on 94.1 QZK. And on this Thursday, it is Thursday, and meet the adorable Clementine. This sweet pup, this sweet gal has an even sweeter smile. She's around 7 years old. She can be gentle and has plenty of love to give. Learn more and meet sweet Clementine on our Facebook page. Thanks to our friends from the Allegheny County Animal Shelter with Pets Up for Adoption there. 94.1 QZK on Facebook today. Tomorrow.

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Your Allegheny Communications AccuWeather forecast is brought to you by JB's Catering and Unique Creations. A low tonight down around 59. Still some scattered showers and thunderstorms in the forecast through tonight. Tomorrow, though, Friday should be a nice day after we get some through some fog early in the morning, reducing visibility for your morning commute, so keep that in mind. But then sunshine tomorrow, ultimately in a high of 84, a low of 59. Plenty of sunshine this weekend as well. Saturday, high of 85, low of 62, and Sunday, high of 89, low of 62. 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
0: 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I'm going to be feeling even better tomorrow as Friday Night Football is back here on 94.1 QZK. Kaiser Golden Tornado Football lives here. Jake Hurrier, Bill Ack, they've got the call tomorrow. 7 o'clock kickoff at Berkeley Springs. 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I went deaf on the...

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Ariana Grande on the Night Show, 94.1 QZK. Do you remember the first CD you purchased with your own money? Maybe it was your allowance growing up. Well, CDs are making a comeback. Apparently, it's the first month, last month, according to industry experts, it's CD sales surpassed vinyl sales for collectors. So CDs instead of vinyls. I mean, they're kind of like smaller vinyl, right? When you think about it. I don't know, man. The nostalgia of the 2000s creeping back in here for me as a millennial. QZK.

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0: it hurts. More vivid and worse, what I feel I deserve. Yeah, cause I feel way too fabulous.
1: 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Still a few days left to take advantage of a great deal benefiting WVU Medicine Golisano Children's. An extreme wash package for $25, a quick shine car wash. Money goes back towards our Cares for Kids Radiothon that we had a few days ago. And still raising money for the hospital there, so stop by and get your car shined up.

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7: 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Well, tonight, still some showers, thunderstorms in the forecast through the overnight with a low of 59, but after a foggy start to our Friday morning, we'll see sunshine tomorrow, a high of 84, a low of 59, and sunshine all weekend long. Saturday, a high of 85, low of 62, and a high of 89, low of 62, with plenty of sunshine on Sunday as well. Now, let's get back to the music.

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He's a treasure. Hey, we all glitter like gold, right? Feeling good on a Thursday. Taking it back with Bruno here on the Night Show, 94.1 QZK. Matt Kelly here with you. If you got a request, you can always text in on the Foxcraft Home Builders line, 866-440-9410. 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

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Listen, this could just be tabloid gossip, but Page Six is reporting that Taylor's been pouring herself into writing new music and is incredibly inspired creatively. Songwriting has been her main focus, I guess, since Travis Kelce went back to work there. So, honeymoon is over, and apparently she's working on new music. It's also a rumor she's going to remake her debut album, too. We'll see soon enough, I hope.

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Dua Lipa on 94.1 QZK. 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

Nick Jonas, Jealous on the Night Show, 94.1 QZK. I feel like a little bit of jealousy, like in a relationship, is okay, you know, because it shows you really care about the other person. But don't be that, like, that super jealous boyfriend. 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
0: Your Allegheny Communications AccuWeather forecast is brought to you by JB's Catering and Unique Creations. A low tonight down around 59, still some scattered showers and thunderstorms in the forecast through tonight. Tomorrow, though, Friday should be a nice day after we get some through some fog early in the morning, reducing visibility for your morning commute, so keep that in mind. But then sunshine tomorrow, ultimately in a high of 84, low of 59. Plenty of sunshine this weekend as well. Saturday, high of 85, low of 62, and Sunday, high of 89. Low of 62. Now back to the music.

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0: 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Man, it's breaking the internet right now, and now it's out on YouTube. It was exclusive to Netflix earlier today at 3 Eastern. 26 minutes, an extended look, real gameplay, and highlights from Netflix, or from GTA 6 on Netflix. That's right. It's actually coming. It's not delayed. November 9th, or yeah, 19th, I think, was the date. Man, this game, it looks massive. 13 years in the making, and boy, ultra realistic. This is going to be the game of the year. Easily. Sorry to every other video game that's come out this year and is going to come out here in 2026. 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

God. Caught up in his feelings. It's Earrings here on the Night Show, 94.1 QZK. Going to wrap it up for me, Matt Kelly. And normally with you on Friday, starting at 7 again, but we've got football. That's right. Fall football season is here. Kaiser Golden Tornado football here on 94.1 QZK. Bill Currier, JAC, on the call tomorrow. The pregame starting just before kick at 7 right here, 94.1 QZK. 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Talk to you next time. 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
2: Me not working hard. 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And tonight, let's enjoy life.

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We're looking at sunny skies and a high of 83. 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
1: Well, good morning, and what a Friday we've got in store for us. We're looking at sunny skies and a high of 83. Coming up, I've got Celebrity Sleaze at 6:30. I'll tell you something good at 6:50. But before all that, the latest from Taylor Swift, I Knew It, I Knew You. 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

0: 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I will announce a winner. 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
1: 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Two drivers in Jacksonville were arrested after they decided to drag race in front of a cop. Officer said the two men were holding up traffic on a bridge before speeding off. The two guys reached speed of 120 miles per hour right in front of an unmarked police car. Yeah, you know how it ends. They got a timeout. Their cars were taken away and they went to jail. Celebrity Sleaze at 6:30 right here on 94.1 QZK. Good morning.
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I'm sure we'll see the party all over YouTube. 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
3: Brought to you by Caparelli's Italian Bakery, proudly celebrating 120 years in the business. CNN mistakenly aired a photo of Dolly Parton impersonator instead of the real queen of country. The network later said, quote, "We regret the error and apologize to Dolly's family." Michael Strahan and his girlfriend welcomed a baby girl to their family. They did this a few months ago. That's right. He's just made the announcement. It's Michael's fifth child. No word on the name. Of course, we just found out he had a baby, so why would we have a name? And finally, get ready for this. Toy Story 5 will hit Disney Plus on September 23rd. Something to look forward to. Coming up, let's grab the news on 94.1 QZK.
0: Don't snooze the news. 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
4: With a check of your local news, I'm Andrew Watkins. Attorney General Anthony G. Brown on Wednesday joined a coalition of 25 states in filing a lawsuit against the United States Postal Service, challenging its new rule that purports to grant USPS the authority to regulate mail voting in elections. Justice H.L. Kirkpatrick will be publicly sworn in as a justice of the Supreme Court of Appeals of West Virginia during a formal investiture ceremony on Monday. An Anne Arundel County Circuit Court judge has blocked Maryland's proposed congressional redistricting amendment from appearing on the November ballot. Maryland Governor Wes Moore and the Maryland Energy Administration announced yesterday more than $28.5 million in new funding to electrify school bus fleets, expand electric vehicle charging infrastructure, and support zero-emission vehicles. From your Allegheny Communications newsroom, I'm Andrew Watkin.
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3: Your Allegheny Communications AccuWeather forecast is brought to you by Patriot Chrysler Dodge Jeep Ram, king of the four-wheel drive at 2499 Maryland Highway in Oakland. Today, we're looking at sunny skies and a high of 83 for a Friday. That is lovely. Tonight, we'll drop down to 59, and tomorrow, it's all sunshine and a high of 83. Right now, in Cumberland, it's 63. In Kaiser, it's 62. And in Short Gap, it's 64.

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1: 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We are going to see sunny skies and a high of 83 today. 94.1 QZK. Here is your sports update. Tom Brady's brand new trading card store was broken into just a little more than a week after it opened in California. Police said suspects smashed the window in several display cases. They managed to steal 60 cards worth over $12,000. Officers have no leads at this point. Coming up, My Body Isn't Ready, right here on 94.1 QZK.

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3: 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Fantastic. 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
2: Well, good morning and welcome to Friday. We're looking at sunny skies and a high of 83. Coming up this hour, I've got a quick question for you at 7:20. I'm going to tell you that I think I just found my dream job. And I've got celebrity sleaze at 7:30. But before we get to all that, it's messy right here on 94.1 QZK. Good morning.

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3: 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CNN mistakenly aired a photo of a Dolly Parton impersonator instead of the real Queen of Country. The network later said, quote, "We regret the error and we've apologized to Dolly's family." Michael Strahan and his girlfriend welcomed a baby girl earlier this year. He just released that he's had his fifth child. No word on the name. Of course not, because we just found out he had a kid a few months ago. Why would we know the name? And get ready for it. Toy Story 5 will hit Disney Plus on September 23rd. Right now, let's grab the news.
0: Don't snooze the news. 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
4: With a check of your local news, I'm Andrew Watkins. Attorney General Anthony G. Brown on Wednesday joined a coalition of 25 states in filing a lawsuit against the United States Postal Service, challenging its new rule that purports to grant USPS the authority to regulate mail voting in elections. Justice H.L. Kirkpatrick will be publicly sworn in as a justice of the Supreme Court of Appeals of West Virginia during a formal investiture ceremony on Monday. An Anne Arundel County Circuit Court judge has blocked Maryland's proposed congressional redistricting amendment from appearing on the November ballot. Maryland Governor Wes Moore and the Maryland Energy

0: The administration announced yesterday more than $28.5 million in new funding to electrify school bus fleets, expand electric vehicle charging infrastructure, and support zero-emission vehicles. From your Allegheny Communications newsroom, I'm Andrew Watkin.
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3: 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Today, we're looking at sunny skies and a high of 83. Tonight, we'll drop down to 59, and tomorrow for your Saturday, this is perfect. We're talking sunny skies and a high of 81. Right now, it is sunny and 64 in Cumberland. In Kaiser, it's 63, and in Springfield, it's 64. Right now, late night talking.

talking. You're waking up with Heather McGregor and the QZK Morning Binge. 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

0: Snoop Dogg announced he's hiring an ice cream taster for his company, Dr. Bombay. The job will be fully remote and pays $10,000 a month. 10 grand a month to eat ice cream. Anybody in the world can apply, and if you think I'm not applying, you are crazy. One of my favorite ice creams is Dr. Bombay's Peanut Butter Jelly Time. So good. So good. It's just delish. Coming up, the song that's crushing it on the Billboard charts, Choosing Texas, right here on 94.1 QZK. Good morning.
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2: We are looking at a great Friday. Sunny skies and a high of 81. The witches are gathering. I'll tell you where and when coming up. Also, I've got your celebrity sleaze at 8:30 and a little bit of can of crazy, just to make you feel sane. All that, but right now it's Baby Doll on 94.1 QZK. Good morning.

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2: 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And the Greensboro Witches Gala is happening on October 3rd in Greensburg, Pennsylvania. Want more details? 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

0: 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In sports, Tom Brady's brand new trading card store was broken into just a little over a week after opening in California. Police said the suspect smashed a window and several display cases. They managed to steal 60 cards worth over $12,000. Police have no suspects or arrests this time. Ouch.
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Honey Boo Boo turns 21 today. I'm sure we'll see it all on YouTube in a couple days. Celebrity Sleaze after Loser. 94.1 QZK.

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3: Brought to you by Caparelli's Italian Bakery, proudly celebrating 120 years in the business. CNN mistakenly aired a photo of a Dolly Parton impersonator instead of the real Queen of Country herself. The network later said, quote, "We regret any error and apologize to Dolly's family." Michael Strahan and his girlfriend welcomed a baby girl earlier this year. It turns out Michael had his fifth child a couple months ago. No word on the name, but why would we know the name? We just found out he had a kid a few months ago. And get ready, Toy Story 5 will hit Disney Plus on September 23rd. Let's grab the news, 94.1 QZK.
0: Don't snooze the news, brought to you by Mountain Massage and Wellness on Henderson Avenue in Cumberland.
4: With a check of your local news, I'm Andrew Watkins. Attorney General Anthony G. Brown on Wednesday joined a coalition of 25 states in filing a lawsuit against the United States Postal Service, challenging its new rule that purports to grant USPS the authority to regulate mail voting in elections. Justice H.L. Kirkpatrick will be publicly sworn in as a justice of the Supreme Court of Appeals of West Virginia during a formal investiture ceremony on Monday. An Anne Arundel County Circuit Court judge has blocked Maryland's proposed congressional redistricting amendment from appearing on the November ballot. Maryland Governor Wes Moore and the Maryland Energy Administration announced yesterday more than $28.5 million in new funding to electrify school bus fleets, expand electric vehicle charging infrastructure, and support zero-emission vehicles. From your Allegheny Communications newsroom, I'm Andrew Watkins.
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6: It is game day across the state of West Virginia for week one of high school football. 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That kickoff is set for 7 tonight. Also kicking at 7 this evening will be the Hampshire High School Trojans on 100.1 The Wolf. They'll be on the road taking on the Preston County Knights. Other games happening tonight, two-time defending Class AA state champion Frankfort will begin their title defense in 2026, opening up at home in Ridgely against Moorefield. Two playoff teams from a year ago square off in West Virginia as Petersburg will play host to Pendleton County, and East Hardy opens up their season at home in Baker against Madonna. Every final score tonight on High School Game Night on 1230 AM WCMD and 1390 AM WKLP beginning at 9:30. With sports, I'm Riley Griffith.
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3: 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Today is going to be a fabulous day. We're talking sunshine and a high of 83. Tonight, we'll drop down to 59, and tomorrow for Saturday, it's perfect. Sunny and a high of 81. Right now in Cumberland, it's 67. In Kaiser, it's 65. And in Springfield, it's 65. Right now, I knew it.

0: 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Perfect for a Friday, so pour some red wine and bust out the Scrabble. 94.1 QZK, good morning.
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0: 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The job will be fully remote. 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Because one of my favorite ice creams is Dr. Bombay's Peanut Butter Jelly Time. 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

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In it, I've got Close to Me, Good News, Boston, but we're going to kick it all off with Hate That I Made You Love Me.

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1: 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For today, we're looking at sun, our high 86. Tonight, partly cloudy 62. Saturday is a sunny day as well with the high near 86.

94.1 QZK Tri-State's Hit Music Channel. A professor in Malaysia has lost her job post after drawing attention for unusual claims about ancient history. Yeah, she basically said, I think people in Malaysia used to be able to fly and taught the Chinese flying kung fu and showed Romans how to build ships. The university was like, no, yeah, you're done. April 27th, finito. We're not going to have you telling people that. Yikes. Here's Martin Garrix and Ed Sheeran.

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It's 11 o'clock, home of the QZK Morning Binge with Heather McGregor. I'm Rona. Music's on the way from Miguel this hour and Somber as well. And now we're back to the hits. Taylor Swift, I Knew It, I Knew You.

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The question, would you let ChatGPT send texts for you? What could go wrong, right? Oh, they do that now. I don't know. I would be like, no thanks. I appreciate you, but no. Here's Alex Warren.

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1: 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For today, we're looking at sunny skies and our high getting up to 86 degrees. Partly cloudy, 62 in the overnight tonight. Tomorrow, sunny and the high, 86.

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It's 12 o'clock, home of the QZK Morning Binge with Heather McGregor. I'm Rona. And this hour, we've got Teddy Swims waiting in the wings. Also, Olivia Rodrigo. And now back to the hits, Zara Larsson, Midnight Sun.

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Yes, is there something you want to hear? 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This hour of music is brought to you by Papa John's in Cumberland. It's their goal to always bring you better ingredients, better pizza. Papa John's.

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When it's time to quit this afternoon at 5 o'clock, Logan Scott's got the 5 o'clock free reign, which means you make the request at 866-440-9410, and then you hear what you want on the way home on a Friday. Yes. Here's Miles Smith. 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

94.1 QZK, Tri-State's Hit Music Channel. I really do have a thing for Tame Impala, not even going to lie. I just like their stuff. It's different and interesting and love it, love it, love it. So this cracked me up the other day when I saw it. Have you heard about OreoGate? So this woman on Instagram likes to share conversations and screenshots of conversations that she has. And then she puts big words over the top of like that time, that this and that, you know. But this one had to do with the mom's chat group, and one of the moms being like, my daughter cannot have Oreos. What happened was she sent her daughter to school, a little Ava, and Ava saw her friends eating Oreos, and so she negotiated a trade. Hello, who here has done a lunch trade, right? Traded her lunch so that she could get some Oreos. Well, the mom found out about it, and then had a lot to say in the women's chat group, in the mom's chat group. And so this woman who posted all of this, what did she do? I love it. She went ahead and set it to AI music, and I have to say it is pretty fun. If you get a chance, you have to look up the Oreo Gate saga, because there's like 7 or 8 parts. I would play some of it for you, but it's a lot. It's an investment, but boy, is it funny for sure. All right, back with more music next.

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0: Tri-State weather. 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Mostly sunny and the high's 86 this afternoon. Tonight's partly cloudy, 62. And Saturday, nice, sunny, and 86 beautiful degrees.

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It's 1 o'clock, home of the QZK Morning Binge with Heather McGregor. I'm Rona. Music's on the way from Raven Lene and the Beaches. Also, got a little Olivia Rodrigo. Now back to the hits with Dominic Fike. It's Baby Doll.

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Interesting, we learned a little bit about Dolly Parton after her passing. She left behind a roadmap of all the projects and stuff before she passed so that that way her team kind of knew what to do. Interesting. She's got a lot of products and things coming in the pipeline.

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1: 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Okay, so if you're looking for a job, I know a lot of people who are looking for a job. Here's a couple of tips that helped them land the job, so I'm going to share them with you. Be excited about the position. One person said, I've conducted hundreds of interviews for white-collar positions, and I can't tell you how much enthusiasm matters. That's good to know. Use the job description as a cheat sheet. Write down how you contribute to each bullet point so that specific experience is top of mind when they ask you those questions. Remember their names. Do it. Casually refer to them by name in conversation. It makes it sound like you're paying attention. Another one, if it's a phone interview, smile while you talk. That's a little cheat sheet that I use when I'm on the radio. If you smile when you talk, it pops in your voice a little bit. Last question from you should always be, if not already discussed, what are the next steps in the process? That way it shows you want to move forward. Yep, just a couple of things from BuzzFeed. Love it. Back with more music next. The

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8: 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Mostly sunny, 86 degrees for this evening. We will see partly cloudy skies, 62. And sunny for Saturday, the high is

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Here's Leon Thomas. It's QZK. I'll go with you.

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0: 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WVU takes on Coastal Carolina next Saturday. 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
0: 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Partly cloudy tonight, low 62. Tomorrow, sunny skies, high 83. Tomorrow night, partly cloudy, low 63. And Sunday, sunny skies, high of 86. 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

Inside 3 o'clock, you're home for the QZK Morning Bench with Heather McGregor. I'm Logan Scott. 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
2: Ed Sheeran tells the News International that he wasn't offended by Sacha Baron Cohen's joke in the trailer for the new Ali G movie. Tame Impala recently paid tribute to Dolly Parton during a concert in Columbus, Ohio. Ella Langley paid tribute to Dolly with the following post. Dolly, thank you for standing up for yourself as an artist, a songwriter, and a musician, a producer, an author, a creative, and most importantly, a woman in this industry. Alex Warren is going to perform with Bruce Springsteen at the Stand Up for Heroes benefit at Lincoln Center in New York City. That's a look at your tabloid trash on a Friday on 94.1 QZK.
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2: 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Partly cloudy tonight, low 62. Tomorrow, sunny skies, high 83. Tomorrow night, partly cloudy, low 63. And Sunday, sunny skies, high of 86. Now back to the hit.

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Here's Shaboozy.

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0: 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Partly cloudy tonight, low 62. Tomorrow, sunny skies, high 83. Tomorrow night, partly cloudy, low 63. And Sunday, sunny skies, high of 86. Now back to the hits.
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0: 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Jay and Bill have all the action for Kaiser High School. Golden Tornado football. 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Pregame starts at 6:45. 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

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Partly cloudy tonight, low 62. Tomorrow, sunny skies, high 83. Tomorrow night, partly cloudy, low 63. And Sunday, sunny skies, high of 86. Now back to the

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This is the fourth biggest song in the Tri-State tonight. 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
0: 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Partly cloudy tonight, low 62. Tomorrow, sunny skies, high 83. Tomorrow night, partly cloudy, low 63. And Sunday, sunny skies, high of 86.

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0: Now let's go to the press box. Here's Jay Currier and Bill Ack.
4: And welcome to Kaiser Golden Tornado Football. This is Jay Currier along with Bill Ack, coming to you live from the Progressive Physical Therapy broadcast booth here at Morgan Field in Berkeley Springs, West Virginia, week one of the 2026 season. Welcome, Bill.
5: Thanks, Jay Bird. Glad to be here, bud.
4: Pre-game show brought to you by Dahl Equipment. So matchup we didn't see last year. Kaiser and Berkeley Springs have had a traditional rivalry, yeah, but did not match up last year. Kaiser coming off that 7-4 season, first time they've been in the playoffs since 2019. A little misleading because they had a good team in 2020 and were headed to the playoffs, but got wiped out by COVID right at the end of the year. But been several years since they've been in. They were 7-3 in the regular season. Lost in the first round at North Marion, 42-31. Yeah. Berkeley Springs coming
5: game
4: off.
5: Game was a lot closer than that score.
4: It was. It was a good game. Yeah. Kaiser was in that game the whole time. Berkeley Springs coming off a 2-8 season last year, following the 3-7 2024 campaign. But they have some excitement here. They have a new head coach, C.J. Watts, a Petersburg, West Virginia native, WVU grad, has been coaching at Hedgesville. But he seems to have rejuvenated the program, bringing some excitement in. And from what the coaches are telling us from watching game film, they seem to have a little more crispness than they have had
5: normally,
4: in the last couple of years.
5: Yeah, and they got a Kaiser coach on the sidelines every
4: Zach
5: year
4: Kearns.
5: Also. Zach Kearns, who was at Hedgesville the last couple of years. He's joined the tribe, I guess, and is helping over here as well. So you get that young talent and those young guys with those sharp minds and making things happen.
4: Exactly right.
5: Say sharp minds as Corey Shoemaker walks behind us.
4: Always sharp, that's right.
5: Always sharp.
4: Kaiser coaching staff heading up to the roof right above us.
5: Yeah. And you got
4: Miller
5: behind him.
4: In what I would say cramped quarters.
5: It's a little cramped.
4: We're in
5: a
4: small box room that also has a ladder behind us to get up to the roof.
5: That we had to clean out ourselves when we got here.
4: Bill had to move all the equipment and speakers and everything else that was in the room to give us a spot. So, but we're making do. So let's talk a little bit about this Kaiser team. Again, coming off a pretty solid season. The coaches aren't satisfied with just making the playoffs. They'd like to make a deep run in the playoffs, obviously. So got some pretty high expectations, though, coming off a good year.
5: They are,
4: have a good bit of the squad back. Returning their quarterback, got most of the running backs back.
5: Yes, new faces.
4: And a couple really good linemen that are coming in. One a transfer from Moorfield has some experience, another new student of the school. So that's been something that we've talked about the last couple of years being a little bit of a weakness, not having a big line.
5: Right.
4: With a lot of good skill players behind it. This year we might see a good line and a good skill
5: player.
4: Right,
5: I think you have a pretty good mix this year, Jay. And it's going to be interesting because we're still really young. I mean, we only have five seniors. And I think one of them, Madison, is the only true starter on offense.
4: Right.
5: And so it'll be interesting. I mean, it's a year that I think Kaiser can surprise some people and hopefully make that deep run in the playoffs.
4: Yeah, so. And you got guys like Dom Crawford and Cole Holland and some of these guys that you think are as being old, but they're going junior year this year and have really been playing and starting since they were freshmen. So they've really got a lot more experience than the typical guy coming in his junior year who may have been playing some JV ball. That's not the case with a lot of these guys.
5: Right.
4: So I guess the one thing we're going to look for, or I'm going to look for anyway, is what do we do to make up for the loss of Grayson Lamko? He's a guy that did everything for you.
5: He did.
4: He's your primary back.
5: Right.
4: He's your primary defender, extra team guy, and was just energy all the time on the field. So it'll be interesting to see. I don't know that they have anybody They don't, frankly. They don't have a guy like that that can do everything the way he did. But we've got a lot of guys that can fill in at different parts of
5: what
4: he
5: did. It's
4: going
5: to be more of a committee this year. You're going to have Dom, who picks up a little more on the offensive side, I think. Defensively, you have Malachi and some young faiths, younger guys coming in that are going to, you know, do some work. And it is. It's hard to replace a Grayson Lampe. I mean, he's one of those generational players that comes along every once in a while and is just fantastic. And he was like that in every sport he played.
4: Yeah,
5: I mean,
4: he was
5: just a good athlete, good student. And that is hard to lose, but Kaiser usually turns out a talent. And, I mean, you can remember back, I think it was probably 15 years ago when we went to Musselman, and we're sitting there thinking, what's Kaiser going to have? And then all of a sudden, the Wilmer kid looked like he was shot out of a cannon and just dominated that whole season.
4: Scored three touchdowns,
5: so,
4: I think, that game.
5: Yeah, and I mean, and that was the start of a great season for Kaiser when, you know, you're going into it kind of like this one, thinking, you know, we have the pieces there, but who's going to show up and who's going to do things?
4: Yeah.
5: And just like that, I think we're going to see some people step up. You know, you had Owen. You're missing Owen from the backfield last year.
4: Another big loss.
5: But then you look back 2 years ago, Owen was hurt, and Cole came in and did a real good job as a freshman. So you're going to see a lot of Cole Holland in the fullback position.
4: Yeah.
5: So those, I think you're going to see more of a committee kind of thing, not just focusing on one person. So it'll be interesting. You know, punt return and kickoff return was always a weapon for us last year. Who's going to fill that void? So it'll be interesting to see.
4: Yeah, so Dom Crawford coming off a 394-yard rushing season, but he also was leading a receiver with 441 yards, had eight total touchdowns. You've got, as we said, Addison Bradford back at quarterback, 835 passing yards with 11 touchdowns, but also had 735 rushing yards, which makes him a real dual threat.
5: Yeah.
4: And was one of the better backs, actually, in the area from the quarterback position. So you've got that. You obviously, as you said, have Cole Holland. You got Benji Mealy. He's going to get a start, I think, as the wing back, probably in Grayson's spot. And a lot of other good runners. Malachi Allen probably gets some time back there. And I think maybe you're going to see a little bit different look on the defensive side as well. Some guys
5: so
4: moving
5: too,
4: some different positions.
5: Yeah, we you know, we're going to do a pledge here. The Star Spangled Banner.
4: All right, we're going to do the national anthem. We'll just stay here on our Dahl Equipment pregame show for the national anthem.

0: That was Berkeley Springs High School marching band with the national anthem. Bill, why don't we move over to our starting lineup brought to you by Brookdale Farms, a new sponsor this year.
1: Nice. I like it. All right, Jay, we'll look at the offensive starters first. Quarterback Addison Bradford, fullback Cole Holland, halfback Dom Crawford. Playing wing tonight is going to be Benji Mealy. Wide receiver is Maddox Tysinger. Across the line, you're going to have Zeke I, which is one of those new names we talked about. Ryan Swingle, who's been there a couple years. Cam River, Wes Hahn, both of those guys put in a lot of time for us. Liam Gold is the transfer in from Moorfield, I believe.
0: I think Zach I is.
1: Okay. Yeah. Mm-hmm. Then Liam Gold is the new student we were talking about. Tight end Evan Key. Punter tonight is going to be Cam Larkin, so that'll be something to watch, too. You know, you got we lose an All-State
0: but
1: kicker.
0: Cam's been working
1: but
0: behind
1: Cam has
0: him
1: been
0: for
1: right
0: 2 years.
1: There, right.
0: He's got
1: and
0: a strong
1: right
0: leg.
1: On him. Yeah, yeah.
0: Yep, strong leg.
1: Punt returners tonight are Dom Crawford and Cole Holland, so that answers that question for us, who's going to be back there. So we know who's back there, so we'll see what they can do defensively. Your corners are Addison Bradford, Dom Crawford, safety Deacon Stan. Benji Mealy will slide up a little bit to help, but he'll be mainly in the safety position. Cole Holland, Malachi Allen, and Rio Simone are your linebackers. Ryan Swingle is going to be your defensive end and the fourth linebacker in certain situations. Across the line, you're going to have Zeke I, Liam Gold, and Zach Butler. Your kicker, Cam Larkin, and your kick returners. A little different, Dom Crawford and Addison Bradford on the kickoff return. So mixing it up a little bit there. So those are your starters.
0: All right. Thank you, Bill. Again, those are our Brookdale Farms starting lineup here on our Dahl Equipment pregame show as we broadcast from the Progressive Physical Therapy broadcast booth.
1: Yeah.
0: Don't see the captains. Well, the captains are up, but they just haven't come out for the coin toss yet.
1: While we're waiting on that, can I get a quick shout out to
0: one
1: of our coaches? One of our coaches, Scott Fury, who I'm sure is back listening to us tonight. We're praying for you, buddy, and we know everything's going to work out, and hope you have a speedy recovery and get back to the school. I'm sure the students miss you. You're a key element to that school. And I just wanted to throw out that this Sunday in the Ravenscroft Field, there's going to be a $25 per person cornhole tournament to raise some funds for Scott. That's going to start at 2 o'clock. And again, that's at the Ravenscroft Field. And even if you're not going to throw a cornhole, if you want to come out, Luke Hoover's truck is going to be there, so you can come out and get some food. Most of the proceeds, I'm sure, are going to go directly to Scott. So a great way to help support someone who always supports our kids and our community. So prayers for you, Scott, and we know you're listening. So we'll talk to you later, bud, and we'll announce that again here a little bit later about the tournament.
0: All right. Thank you, Bill.
1: Yeah.
0: We have our Royal Air coin toss.
1: Royal Air, I like it.
0: Captain's out there.
1: Throw it in the air.
0: Addison Bradford and the other two, or maybe just one.
1: It's Deacon.
0: Oh, it's Deacon Stanislavski. Yeah. I couldn't see the number there.
1: 10-20. 10-20. That's a new 6-7.
0: Okay. We'll see. It's taking a long time. Maybe it's first game, so they got to explain what the coin is.
1: Yeah.
0: It has been tossed. They're looking towards Kaiser. Nope. Take that back. Now they're looking. We'll see here in a second.
1: Yeah, you can't tell. They're all over the place.
0: I thought they looked at Kaiser first, but. Yeah, Kaiser did win it.
1: They're deferring.
0: They're deferring to the second half, so Berkeley Springs will receive
1: the
0: first kickoff here of 2026. That is our Royal Air coin toss. Kickoff will be brought to you by Cheney Buzzkirk Insurance. And we'll get to see Cam Larkin for his first
1: debut.
0: Kick to start the game, right? He's been in some action, obviously.
1: Yeah, he's seen a lot of action the last couple of years. He was walking off the field a few minutes ago, and I was watching him. I was thinking, who is that kid? He's huge.
0: He is big.
1: 54, okay, thank you.
0: All right, Berkeley Springs now has their team on the field. Nice night for football.
1: Yeah, beautiful night.
0: A little stuffy in the press box, but outside
1: it's just
0: really
1: a little tight. I think that makes it stuffy.
0: Maybe that's what it is.
1: The smell of kettle corn. You always smell that every year.
0: Yeah,
1: it smells pretty good.
0: It's always good down this way.
1: Yeah.
0: We're about ready for the 31st all-time meeting between Berkeley Springs and Kaiser. Kaiser dominates the overall series 26-4 with an average margin of victory of 41-10. Kaiser also winners of 21 straight. And the last matchup in 2024, Kaiser won 55-14. Ready for action here. Cam Larkin coming onto the field with his tee. Now taking the ball from the official and will tee things up at the 40. Kaiser will kick from the left to the right. If you've been here to Berkeley Springs, you'll be heading down towards the actual high school side of the field. Must be a TV timeout. They haven't come back yet.
1: We'll see. They got a ball. Not real sure what's going on. They have a ball in the end zone that the head official is running over to the sideline official. I think they had the Kaiser ball out there to kick, but he should be kicking the Berkeley Springs ball, I guess.
0: If you say so. Oh, we've got the old Atlanta Braves and Florida Seminoles chant.
1: It's a try, baby.
0: Cam Larkin ready. Ready for action here. From Morgan Field, Larkin approaches it, kicks it away.
1: Good kick.
0: It's going to be fielded right about the 10.5-yard line. Brought first to the right now up the middle. Good run out to about the 30, maybe the 32-yard line where Berkeley Springs will start their season.
1: Yeah, nice return there for Berkeley Springs. Picked up about 20 yards on that return. Nice little wedge there, but Kaiser did a good job defending it. They had it. Everybody was in their lanes and forced it back into the middle, which is what you want to do there. And we're able to fill in the gaps and make the tackle. First and 10, Berkeley on the 31-yard line.
0: All right. Coming from the Hedgesville offense, coaches say that this team will spread things out, throw it around the field. Will be noted that that's been a weakness of Kaiser's defense over the years, so we'll see how that matchup goes. But they'll keep it on the ground here to begin with. Swarm tackle pushes back into the backfield. Yep. They're going to give a loss on the play there.
1: Yep.
0: Quarterback this evening for the Tribe is Jalen Miller. He's a senior.
1: Talking to the coaches, they think he's a little bit like the kid who, the Eversole boy that was over at Hampshire.
0: Mm.
1: Pretty versatile, can do a little bit of everything. So got to keep an eye on him at all times.
0: Braden Boyer is the running back behind. Quarterback looking to pass, swings one out at about the 33. The Kaiser defense is nowhere to be found. He's streaking down the sideline. Pursuit coming. It is not going to get there in time. That is a touchdown for Berkeley Springs. That is going to be a 71-yard touchdown.
1: Yeah.
0: Answers one of my questions.
1: Yeah, it almost looked like an illegal pick there. The receiver switched spots right on the outside, and he threw it to that outside receiver. And our defender, our inside linebacker, kind of hit the turf there. He's clipped a little bit, but it looked like he ran into his own defender. So a quick start there for Berkeley, which is, I'm sure, exactly what they wanted to do. And apparently have a little speed out of number three. He was moving down the sideline there. That was Jake Arbaugh, a senior wide receiver for the Tribe.
0: On for the extra point try is Cowan Proctor, junior. That is going to be low and no good.
1: Almost snuck through. It was not a very pretty kick.
0: So the score will hold at Berkeley Springs 6, Kaiser nothing. Less than a minute into this contest, we'll take a quick break here. 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

0: to the 44-yard line. So a nice starting position here for the Golden Tornado, but they find themselves down 6-0 to start this contest. Addison Bradford will be in the shotgun. Wing T formation here with Cole Holland beside him. In motion is Dom Crawford to give it to him on a jet sweep. Gets to the right side. Lead blocked by Cole, and Dom Crawford will go out of bounds. Good game. He gets down into Berkeley Springs territory and will put him down at the 47-yard line, giving 9 yards. Oh, okay. Second down and one for the Golden Tornado. Bradford set once again in the shotgun. This time, Cole Holland looks for room off the left side. Still going, plunges ahead, just shy of the 35-yard line. First down, Golden Tornado.
1: Nice run there by Cole. That first play was real nice. A lot of blockers on this side. Kaiser played that one very well. And that time he just gave it up the gut to Cole. Nice pickup, nice first down pickup, and quickly into the Tribe territory.
0: Mark it at the 36 on the left hash mark. Bradford will be under center this time for the first time. Sends Benjamin Mealy in motion. Give it to Cole Holland. He is going to be taken down from behind after a couple yards across the 35.
1: Yeah, that was Braden Boyer coming from the fullback position, or the linebacker position, just came up and closed that gap. Nice tackle there for very little gain.
0: Yeah, that looked like it was going to open up there pretty well, and it closed quickly. Bradford gets a play from the sideline. Second down and 8. He's under center once again. He's going to send Benji Mealy in motion. Going to fake it to Holland, bring it back across to Dom Crawford. Has some room. Is out in the open. He is going to go 5. Touchdown, Golden Tornado. Well, but we have flags on the left side of the field.
1: Not even close to the play. These are the kind of
0: No, it's way, way, way away from the play.
1: And they're going to call a hold against Kaiser. Or no, against... They're looking at Kaiser.
0: On the offense. Yep, that's going to bring that one back.
1: So that's not even close to the play. So those are the ones that kill you. Those are the ones that hurt. But it'll be marked off from that position, so it'll still be second and probably about 2.
0: Negates a 34-yard touchdown run from Dom Crawford.
1: I think they're messed up on where they marked that or where they threw that. Yeah, so it's going to be 2nd and 2.
0: Looks like we have an equipment malfunction there.
1: Yeah, I think his helmet came off, so he has to come off for a play. Oh, he's bleeding. His whole arm's got blood on it.
0: All right, do it over here. Ball's back to just inside the 30. Going to try that same play, a double handoff. This time, Berkeley Springs is not full. Dom Crawford's going to be dropped in the backfield for a loss on the play.
1: I don't know if it was that much of a loss.
0: It was a loss. It was definitely a loss.
1: It was. I didn't think it was that much. I thought they lost maybe a yard, but he lost about 3.
0: Yeah, it's going to be a third down. It's horrible angles here, but I think it's 3rd down and 5, and the scoreboard's only partially working. So we're going to call it a 3rd and 5. Dom Crawford goes in motion. Bradford's going to fake it, going to keep it, runs into his own man, and is going to be dropped behind the 30. Right about the line of scrimmage.
1: So look, they're not giving him any of his yardage that he got. He went forward, and then the initial attack was rated about the 31-yard line. They're going to mark him clear back at the 33. Wow.
0: Yeah, I'm not sure how they got that, but it's going to leave Kaiser with a 3rd down.
1: 4th down.
0: I'm sorry, 4th down and about 6. They're going to go for it. They got Bradford in the shotgun. Mealy now is out at a wide receiver position, joining Tysinger. Looking to pass, Bradford has a man. That's caught by Mealy. He takes it in, shakes off a tackle. Touchdown, Golden Tornado. No flags this time. That's going to go 33 yards from Bradford to Mealy.
1: That was a good pass, but an even more impressive catch by Mealy. He had to go up and get that with a defender right on his hip. He did a nice job. Was able to pull it down while the defender was trying to bring him down. He was able to pull it down and take it into the end zone after he shook
0: it. I was going to say it was impressive he got out of the tackle as well.
1: Yeah.
0: Cam Larkin on for the extra point try. Cole Holland with the hold. Kick is up. and it is real good.
1: Yeah,
0: and real deep. Yeah, so that's going to give Kaiser a 1-point lead, 7-6, with just under 8 minutes left in the first quarter. 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
1: I think we're still here, Jack.
0: I think we are still here. That's fine.
1: That's good, yeah.
0: So 33-yard reception on fourth down to Benjamin Mealy. Benji brings it in, shakes the tackle at about the 10, takes it the rest of the way to give Kaiser the 7-6 lead after the Cam Larkin extra point try.
1: Yeah, might get a little bit of a shootout here. Cam Larkin
0: might be.
1: Could end up being the player of the game.
0: I was going to say, it looks like our kicking game may be the strength here compared to theirs.
1: I'm surprised. I'm impressed with their speed. Even on the breakaway touchdown that was called back that Dom had, when Dom breaks away, he's usually gone. But their little defender, it was number 9, I think, Kyle Moore, who's playing one of their defensive backs, was able to catch up to him, but it was when he was already in the end zone. But he was making up yardage as they were going. So kind of impressed with the Berkeley speed today.
0: Yeah. All right, Cam's ready for his second kickoff here of this season. Gets his leg into it.
1: That's a good one.
0: Good kick's going to take it all the way inside the 5. It's fumbled there.
1: In the end zone.
0: Stumbles down. And good coverage from the Golden Tornado. Going to bring Berkeley Springs out barely across the 15-yard line.
1: I thought when you were in the end zone here, it was dead.
0: I think you're right.
1: Yeah, he was
0: I think
1: in
0: it's
1: the
0: supposed
1: end zone.
0: To be if the ball crosses into the end zone anyway.
1: But it did, well, he was in the end zone.
0: All right, Berkeley Springs, their second offensive opportunity this evening. On about their own 15-yard line. Quarterback Jalen Miller in the shotgun. Keeping it on the ground this time. Trying to find a little room off to the right side, but not much there for Braden Boyer.
1: Yeah, we didn't get to talk about the keys of the game, really, Jay. But
0: we didn't.
1: That was one of the ones that Derek was talking to me about. And I work with Ryan Shoemaker now, so we talk a lot of football through the week. And they were concerned with that front line, like how Kaiser's going to match up because there are some new faces on there.
0: Yep.
1: And so far the two defensive run plays have picked up 0 yards. So against the run, they're doing really good. They're going to have to get some pressure in here on these passes and not give him time to
0: find sling it all over the field. Yeah. Exactly. Second down and about 10. Miller once again in the shotgun. Slings one out,
1: play.
0: That's high, and it is incomplete. Kaiser was in much better position there with Allen and Crawford to defend that. Just a little bit too high for the touchdown catcher from a little bit earlier.
1: Right, that was the exact same play that they ran there. It's kind of, it's like I said, it's almost like a little pick play there.
0: Yep.
1: Where they come out and they cross, and the receiver going to the outside, Dom stayed with him this time and didn't get picked going across. They didn't switch.
0: Third down a little bit over 10. They got three receivers left side. Quarterback rolls to that side. Slings one down the field.
1: Wow.
0: And that is going to be caught into Berkeley Springs territory and taken down there. Deacon Stanislavski, a little help at the end there from Dom Crawford. But that hung up there a long time. And they just went up, brought it in, and Berkeley Springs will have a first down at the Kaiser 38-yard line.
1: Yeah, really. It looked more like a punt. I mean, that ball was in the air for

0: forced him back. He made a nice little adjustment there and was able just to jump up and complete that pass.
1: Just a formation. One of the receivers on the right goes in motion to the left, two on each side. Quarterback keeps it, pushes ahead.
0: Yeah, I think
1: interior there of Kaiser's defense makes the tackle for about a yard gain.
0: Yeah, I think that was a design draw, Jay. He if he would have looked out here at this wide receiver, he was open, and he didn't even attempt to pass it. He just kind of tucked it and ran with it. Big play here for Kaiser. I'm sure they're in two-down territory here with the kicking that we saw, but Kaiser needs to
1: fourth down
0: push
1: and about,
0: back a little here.
1: About 3 yards here. Ball's on third the right
0: down.
1: Hash.
0: Did you say four?
1: Sorry, third down. Third down, three. Three receivers will switch strength to the left side of the field, one to the right. Quarterback takes it, will roll to that side, the left side. Complete catch to Olibol. Brought down, first down as he gets down to about the 23.
2: First down and
1: not a real big guy. They didn't give us the height and weight on the roster, but he's not real tall. But he's got good hands.
0: Yeah, yeah.
1: Ball's at the 23. First down and 10, Berkeley Springs. Ball's now on the left hash mark, heading away from the high school.
0: He just threw his arm out.
1: Trying to throw the towel off the field, yeah. Jake Miller looking to pass, flushed out to the right, rolling over there. And makes another catch, Olibol.
0: There's a flag in the backfield, a defensive backfield, Jay. I'm not sure what it's going to be, but.
1: Right at the 15-yard line. That catch was going to be shy of the first down marker, but still good gain on first down.
0: Yeah, they might have got a lineman downfield here.
1: Yeah, the quarterback was quickly flushed out to the right, and
0: it looked like
1: they weren't sure
0: run,
1: if he was going to run or pass, so that might have been what they caught. A lot of discussion for what seemingly will be a simple call.
0: Oh, pass interference against Kaiser.
2: Pass complete to number three,
0: wow.
2: Jake Olibol.
0: Wait, he's going to change it.
1: Pass interference.
0: I was
1: going to
0: say,
1: Springs.
0: I don't know
1: okay.
0: how that could have been against Kaiser. Because we weren't near any of their defenders or any of their receivers.
1: No. So that will negate the 8-yard gain on first down. They still seem to be a little confused about where to mark it from.
0: It's not pass interference on Kaiser. And it's not marked off from right there.
1: Yeah, it shouldn't be from the 15.
0: Should be from the 14, the 13. Or the 23, it should be marked off from there. There they go, now they got it.
2: Score update, right. Tribe now Soccer, we go. They're up 4-0 against Trinity.
1: All right, so that's going to bring Berkeley Springs all the way back to their 38-yard line. They're going to need down inside the 14-yard line for the first down.
0: First and 25.
1: Yeah, they are on first down, as you said.
0: Yeah.
1: Miller looking for a play from the sideline.
0: Kaiser's been real close to a couple. It looks like they could step in there for an interception. I'd like to see Cole move up a little bit quicker on the ball. I think he could pick one. I think it'll happen.
1: Three receivers in a diamond formation to the left, one up top to the right. Quarterback Miller looking solely that right side, slings it to Olibol. In the backfield, he is hit and dropped.
0: Yeah.
1: Not a whole lot there.
0: That was a great play by, let's see who was that, 21.
1: That's Simone.
0: Rio Simone. Good open field tackle there. It was just a quick, tried to get the ball out here quick to let him do it, some running. Like we said, he was really quick on that first touchdown that they scored. But Rio was able to get out there and cover him up really quick.
1: Second down and long from the 41-yard line. Once again, that pistol formation, and they just switch the diamond receivers to the right. He will roll to that right side, gets flushed up in the pocket, and dumps it over to the sideline, nearly caught by a Kaiser sideline player just hanging out over there.
0: Cole Holland was able to hit him that time, which, you know, that's what you want to see. Even though he gets the pass off, Cole was there in enough time to be able to give him a good shot. He's going to remember that when he sees Cole coming. Evan Key did a great job on that play, setting the edge over there and forcing him into where Cole was, and Cole came up and made a nice hit on that pass, forcing him to throw it out of bounds.

0: Third down at about 27 here. Looking to throw down the left sideline. Turn around, Dom. That is picked off by Dom Crawford inside the five-yard line. He's going to take it from the left all the way, or right, all the way over to the left. We got a flag coming in behind him. They're going to corral him over along the Kaiser sideline close to the 40, but they have a flag in at the 11 where I'm sure you're going to get a block in the back.
1: Yeah, I think you're going to get a crack back there. It's going to bring it back. It was close, but he needs to lead with his hands there, and he hit him more with his shoulder pad than anything. If he just puts his hands out there and pushes them, it's completely fine. But
0: all right, one of those ones they're watching will stand.
1: Yeah, like I said, that pass was almost like a punt. Little did they know they were passing it to our punt returner.
0: That's right. All right, so he caught that sort of over his shoulder, Willie Mays style, at about three. Now they're going to call a hold, not.
1: Wow.
0: That looked to me like something other than a hold, but it was definitely a penalty.
1: Yeah.
0: But
1: yeah.
0: All right, going to take that to half the distance. Addison Bradford comes on. Kaiser up by one, 3:18 left here in the first quarter. Single receiver is Maddox Tysinger. Mealy goes in motion to give it to Cole Holland. He has a little bit of room, and they're going to stretch him out.
1: Nice.
0: And tackling just shy of the 17-yard line.
1: That's something Kaiser didn't get to do a lot last year, get that good first yard or first down run. And but in all three drives tonight, they've gotten six or seven, and on this one, 9 yards on that first play of the series. That's good.
0: Second down and about two. Dom Crawford takes it. Looking for room off the right side. Shakes off a tackle, reverses his field. He gets a block. He may go, and no, he's going to be twisted down.
1: That's not a penalty. What is that penalty? If he calls that on the block that Addison just made, that's atrocious because that was a perfect block.
0: Number 14. Crawford was spun down at about the 41, but there's a flag in at the 30-yard line where Kaiser will be penalized there.
1: That's really bad.
0: Waiting for the official call here. They're doing a lot of pointing. They're marching it off Kaiser's way. That doesn't make any sense.
1: I don't know if they've done anything yet.
0: Well, everyone's moving that way.
1: Did he wave it off? Sideline warning.
0: Sideline warning on Kaiser.
1: There's no sideline. How do you give him a warning on it's so bad.
0: Yeah. All right. So that'll be a first down for Kaiser. Going to give him 42-yard line on Kaiser's side of the field. Bradford going to give to Mealy. He is going to be hit in the backfield and dropped.
1: That was a really slow
0: Braden
1: development.
0: Boyer,
2: Cowan
0: Proctor.
2: Braden Boyer, number 25, Cowan Proctor.
0: So that will go for a loss on the play of 3 yards back to the 39-yard line. Tysinger and Mealy line up as receivers to the right. Crawford is a wing to the left side. He goes in motion. Give it to him on a little jet sweep. Good tackle there from behind. We got a penalty coming in. He about killed a kid with a flag.
1: Should be a sideline warning for this side.
0: So not much there. Got him back to the original line of scrimmage at the 42.
1: I'm not sure why they didn't call the
0: got a hold on Kaiser.
1: One of their linemen jumped.
2: Holding on Kaiser.
0: All right, so march off 10 yards backwards here for the Golden Tornado. It's not not feeling real crisp here.
1: No. Do you notice anything else? Every call has gone against Kaiser.
0: Yeah, you'll have that.
1: Yeah.
0: Kaiser in the white tops, black bottoms and the traditional black helmet with the gold K. Fake to Mealy. Bradford looking to pass, sends one downfield. He's got a man open. Tysinger catches it to 35. He may go. No, he's tripped up at the 10. Falls ahead to about the 6-yard line.
1: Wow, that was a great pass, great catch, right in stride. And Maddox was able to pull that in over his shoulder and stay in stride and was just
0: they
1: tripped
0: just
1: up.
0: Got
1: yeah,
0: his ankle.

0: up, and Kaiser's now in the red zone.
1: Oh, red zone.
0: Yeah, baby.
1: That's one of our – what's that?
0: Do we have one?
1: Oh, heck yeah, we do.
0: Yes.
1: Red zone brought to you by
0: balls out.
1: Tim Brook, Honda, fumble on the play. Kaiser is no longer in the red zone as they have turned the ball over.
0: Yeah. That was one of those ones where the
1: I can't see that side of the field.
0: There's a flag on the play, too.
1: Leaning out the window. So
0: we'll see what's up. But they were able to put the helmet right on the ball. Dom was carrying it. It looked like he was going to walk into the end zone. Someone came from the blind side, put their helmet right on the ball, and popped it out. And, again, another call against Kaiser that's going to be declined there.
1: All right. So Kaiser fumble as they are about ready to score. Berkeley Springs will get another shot at it. 7-6 Golden Tornado. A lot of action, but not a whole lot of scoring yet. A couple turnovers, interception for Berkeley Springs. Kaiser's Dom Crawford with the interception, and then Kaiser fumbles it back to Berkeley Springs at Berkeley Springs' 5-yard line. See what Berkeley Springs has. They're going to line up with two receivers to each side of this formation. Miller's in the shotgun. Keeps it on the ground. Not much there, as that's
0: Spent some tough sledding in there in the middle. The guy, the defensive line for Kaiser is doing really well on the run plays.
1: Yeah, no gain.
0: Yeah.
1: Second down and 10. Do you have any other keys to the game you haven't told us about?
0: They just got to protect the ball. They were talking about that a good bit. Again,
1: sort of like
0: we just
1: to
0: saw
1: keep
0: that
1: from fumbling.
0: Right, keep from fumbling. Center and quarterback exchange. They said, you know, they got to keep an eye on that a little bit to make sure things run smooth. Keep their eye on the ball and win in the trenches were the big things that Ryan said to me this week.
1: Ball is tipped and complete. Nice. It was intended out there for Kyle Moore, a senior receiver for Berkeley Springs, but it was tipped at the line of scrimmage and no chance for anybody to catch that one.
0: Yeah, this is a big play here, Jay. If we stop them without getting any yards, they're going to be kicking from deep in their end zone. I'm not sure what their punter's like, but we saw the field goal attempt wasn't great.
1: It's not pretty, Bill. I've got to be honest with you. Third down, about 10 here for Berkeley Springs.
0: They haven't got no Greg Kearns as their kicking coach. You can tell
1: that. They sure don't.
0: Guy's a stud.
1: Quarterback's going to roll to his left. Swings it out. Oh, that is going to be nearly picked off.
0: Did I call that?
1: Cole Holland got his hand on it, but couldn't quite bring it in.
0: That would
1: have been a walk-in touchdown, but that's going to bring up a fourth down now for Berkeley Springs.
0: He's been reading that the last few times. And
1: he
0: was right there.
1: He saw
0: that one coming again and was able to step in there and knock it down.
1: All right. Golden Tornado. Hopefully he'll get the ball back here. They're going to have Dom Crawford and Cole Holland as the punt returners. Right now, they're not respecting the punt game at all as they are standing inside the 35-yard line.
0: Yeah.
1: Kicker has his heels nearly on that back line. Pretty good kick, though. Tom Crawford's going to take it over his shoulder at the 38. And good coverage there as he will only make it to the 35, but give Kaiser excellent field position. Trying to make up for that fumble that happened inside Berkeley Springs' 5-yard line. 38 seconds left here in the first quarter. Kaiser up 7-6. Rio Simone will line up as a receiver on the right side. Benji Mealy is the wing, also to the right. Holland and Crawford in the backfield. Crawford goes in motion, fake it to him. Bradford's going to keep it and have a nice gain for a first down to about the 20-yard line.
2: Down by number 34, Henry Brown.
0: Good decision there by Addison to hold on to that because Dom was going to be smothered out here coming to the outside. So he read that
1: run pass option
0: read that
1: there.
0: Very well. Oh, he got the hiccups.
1: Crawford off to the left. Going to fake it to Mealy. Actually give it to Mealy coming from right to left. Has some room. Cuts it back. And is taken down across the sideline for another Kaiser Golden Tornado first down.
0: Inside the
2: zone.
0: Or were we already there? I think we're inside the red
1: zone. Timbrook Honda red zone.
0: Yeah, we are.
1: Our friends at Timbrook Honda in Cycle City, Cumberland, reminding everyone to ride red.
0: Yep.
1: All right, Kaiser, the first down here. And that brings us to the end of the first quarter. Kaiser holding on to a 7-6 lead, but knocking on the door here in Berkeley Springs territory. We'll take a quick break here on 94.1 QZK.
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1: First down given to Cole Holland into the end zone for the Kaiser. Touchdown. It's going to give Kaiser a 13-6 lead with the extra point coming. Cam Larkin ready. Cole Holland just did the final work to get that in the end zone. Will be the holder.
0: Wow.
1: And that is no good.
0: That was Cole did a good job getting that down. It was a little shaky snap, and
1: yep.
0: He had to try to get it in place and got it in place for him to at least make an attempt at it. I thought he worked it in there, but just missed.
1: So that's going to bring the score, or keep the score at Kaiser 13, Berkeley Springs 6. That was about a 5-yard touchdown run from Cole Holland. He joins Benji Mealy as the touchdown scorers for the Golden Tornado to start this season. So that's going to be at the 11:54 mark in the second quarter. Well, Bill, what do you think so far? Bill, you all right? What's Meyer? Not feeling good? Got the hiccups?
8: My brother.
1: Oh.
8: First game.
1: Gotcha. Golden Tornado will kick from right to left here. Berkeley Springs will send two deep. That's Chase Stotler and Kyle Moore back for the Indians. Cam Larkin marching it off is set to go.
0: I'm back.
1: All right.
0: Just looked at my phone and expecting to see messages from my brother.
1: Gotcha.
0: Because he usually texts me in that while I'm doing this. Oh, boy.
1: And return out to the right side. Taken down finally at about the 25. I think that was... Deke Stanislaus got the tackle there on special teams.
0: Getting a little chippy.

0: So both teams missing an extra point.
1: Yeah.
0: Score holding at 13-6.
2: Yeah. We were talking Kaiser. I do think Berkeley Springs is just a little
0: better than they have been.
2: Yeah,
0: I think so too.
2: Like the coaches said, a little more crisp. They're doing things not out of place. Their offense looks decent. I think they're going to be a pretty good little football team here moving forward.
0: Pistol formation. Two receivers on the right, one to the left. All the ball goes in motion. A little push pass him. That is read well by Rio Simone and will make the tackle in the backfield for a loss on the play.
2: Yeah, they moved Rio up to the corner there on the end, or the end of the spot, and he's playing very well up there. It's nice work by him.
0: Looked like that was more than a yard loss, but... Oh, it is.
2: It
0: okay.
2: is.
0: It's 6 yards. The scoreboard has it. Now they've got it back to 16. Pistol formation once again. Two receivers spread wide to the right, one to the left. Looking to that left side once again. Cole Holland, that's Rio Simone on the end. Jumps up and knocks that one down as it just gets in to that second wave and goes to the ground immediately. It'll stop the clock at 11:08. Kaiser holding that 7-point lead, and Berkeley Springs looking at now a third down and 16 inside their own 20.
2: Yeah, it looks like the ends and the corners are, and the linebackers are getting a little more used to that motion of the quarterback and able to time things a little better, knock some stuff down.
0: Rolling to his right is Miller. Nothing there. Has Cole Holland chasing him. Pass caught, but taken down by Malachi Allen.
2: Yeah.
0: Short of the 30-yard line. So he is well shy of the first down. Still needs 7 yards for that marker.
2: A good play there by Malachi. Good open field tackle. It was a real nice catch over here on the sideline. He had to kind of tiptoe to bring that down inbounds and was able to actually turn from where he was instead of the motion or the momentum pulling him out of bounds. He was able to turn it around and pick up another yard or two before he got tackled.
0: Fourth down at 7 from the 29. Berkeley Springs will bring on the punt team. Touchdown receiver Jake Allaball will punt. Gets this one away. It's high. It's going to be brought down at the 44-yard line of the Tornado. Crawford will swing it out to the right. Has room, but it's going to be brought back on a penalty. He's going to take it all the way down inside the 10. But once again, that will be for naught as Kaiser's going to be flagged for the 39th time tonight.
2: Yeah, I'm sure Coach Stevens is not happy with all the penalties. And I didn't really see that when there was a cluster in there. So it could have very easily something happened. But, boy, they're catching everything Kaiser does. Everything. Which, I guess that's what they're paid to do.
0: I guess. All right, so Kaiser, instead of having the ball at the 10, will be penalized from about the 47-yard line, 3 yards past where Dom Crawford took that punt in right about the time he was making his move from left to right to get to the outside along the Kaiser sideline. So I'll be marched off inside the 40 and placed down at the 37-yard line.
2: Killer.
0: Yeah, it's not good. Yeah. Not good.
2: Yeah.
0: All right.
2: Those are the ones that really hurt. Those are the penalties that you look at a lot of film and you say, boys, this is stuff we can't do.
0: Right.
2: Because he was already out around that mess of
0: middle,
2: so you really don't have to touch anybody there. And it's hard because playing football, you want to hit someone. You've been trained since you were in C team football to hit someone, and you can't.
0: 10:21 on the second quarter clock. Bradford takes that himself, will plunge across the 45 to about the 46. And that will be 8-yard gain here.
2: The coaches on this sideline wanted a hold there, and there was an absolute tackle in the middle of the field that they missed.
0: They missed that one?
2: Yeah, yeah. So I'm going to say that was a great block by Cole Holland.
0: Second down, 8 for the Tornado. Two backs, one on each side of Bradford, fakes it to Holland. And, boy, lucky there. Had a little slant pattern coming across to Tysinger. It was out of his reach.
2: Yeah.
0: Deflected a little bit and nearly picked off. I think it was the deflection that kept that from being brought in. So Kaiser now with a third down and about 2 yards. Ball is on the 46-yard line on their side of the field, left hash mark. Tysinger will be lined up as receiver to the right side. And it appears Bradford this time will be under center. Wing will go in orbital motion. That's Holland. Give it this time. That's Malachi Allen. Plunges through the middle for the first down for Kaiser into Berkeley Springs territory at their 47.
2: Yeah, I saw Miles line up back there, and I was like, wow, they're going to, are they going to run him? Are they going to, what are they going to do here? And he's shifty. He's so small, he's kind of hard to see behind that line. He was able to pick up that good yardage there for Kaiser for a first down and into the Tribe territory.
0: River Cameron doing the center duties for the Golden Tornado this evening. Yep. Crawford in the shotgun formation. Crawford goes in motion. They're going to give it to him on a jet sweep. He gets the outside, gets a block, spins out, and will be stopped just shy of the 40-yard line. See where they give him progress.
2: It's going to be a penalty. I mean, this penalty is clear back here.
0: On the far opposite side of the field,
2: and they're going to call
0: on a
2: hold.
0: Run play.
2: They're going to call a hold. I mean, how do you make that call? Well, more importantly, why are you holding?
0: Why are you holding it far down the field?
2: Right.
0: Yeah,
2: like
0: on the opposite
2: far,
0: side.
2: I mean, but I'm sure this Whitecaps looking at him saying, "Are we really going to call that this far away from that play?" And he is
1: holding on.
2: Wow. Honestly, I don't think there's been one call against Berkeley Springs tonight.
0: There hasn't. So that negates a 6-yard gain. Kaiser will get the down over, but they're going to be penalized. Back across midfield. And it's going to be placed down at the Kaiser 49-yard line.
2: This is when I wish we had our old stat system so we could see the actual penalty yards, because it's insane tonight.
0: Rolling to the left is Bradford. He's going to run the whole way.
2: He hurdles
0: somebody. Now another penalty. You got to be kidding me.
2: It was an absolute, that was a good penalty call.
0: That's Bradford 100%. Did a track and field hurdle over one would-be tackler. Gets another 6 or so yards, passed it in to about the 39-yard line. But as you said, penalty is just across the 45-yard line and will penalize Kaiser.
2: I would think that has to be one of the hardest things to hold up on as a football player.
1: Kaiser.
2: You see that open shot, and you just want to lay into him.
0: Yep.
2: And that's what the player for Kaiser did. That was an absolute correct call there, but you got to teach him. If he puts his hands out and just knocks him down, you're going to get the same effect.
0: Mm-hmm.
2: You're going to get the same block, but you want to get that good one. And he's lucky, the player for Kaiser is lucky, because he taunted after that too. He could have gotten two there and would have been kicked out of this game and the next game.
0: Yep, personal foul all the way back to the 39 of Kaiser. They're going to need the 36 on the opposite side of the field for that first down. Bradford will go under center again this time. Tysinger is to the right, or I'm sorry, the left side of the formation. Bradford looks out there, dumps it out to Cole Holland, has a little bit of room. Brought down from behind, nice tackle there. He will get across midfield to the 49.
2: Picked up over half of the lost yardage there on the penalty. So, good job there by Cole. It was a good play. I mean, Addison was under pressure there and was able to dump it off to Cole and get the ball moving forward. And a good pickup. And again, it was about 2 yards further up the field than where they marked it.
0: Second down and 13 here for the Golden Tornado. Mealy goes in motion. They're going to give it to him on a jet sweep. Shakes off a tackle in the backfield. Shake and bake, but doesn't get anywhere after that. And will be marked down right at the line of scrimmage. Kaiser will be looking at a third down at about 13.
2: Yeah, we missed a block there. You have to hit that inside linebacker who's coming through to fill that hole, and we just missed him, and he was able to close and shut that play down right at the line of scrimmage, like you said, Jay. So it brings up a big third down in about
0: 13.
2: I'd say if they pick up half of it, they're going to go for it on fourth down.
0: Mealy, Tysinger, and Crawford will line up as receivers to the right. Empty on the left. Bradford in a shotgun is going to roll to that right side. Looking to run and has some room off the left. He's at the 40 and hits
2: first
0: the 35
2: down.
0: And is out of bounds.
2: There's a first
0: Slides
2: down.
0: Down at the 7:07 mark, and Kaiser will keep the drive rolling with a big first down for Bradford. 13-6 Golden Tornado. 7:07 left here before the half. Bradford will go back under center with Holland and Crawford in the backfield behind him. Mealy is the wing to the right. Tysinger is the lone receiver. Crawford takes it.
2: Oh,
0: he's got room to the right side. No flag, no flag, no flag. End zone. Touchdown, Golden Tornado.
2: Yeah, that one, they set that edge so nice out there, the end out there for Kaiser. And whoever the receiver was out there and made a nice little wall there for Dom to be able to follow. And just from that point, he just took his speed and took it into the end zone. Good play.
0: It's a 32-yard run for Dom Crawford. Extra point coming here. Cole Holland on the hold, and I think is the long snapper. That's much better that time. Good strong kick. Yeah. He may have hurt somebody on that as it came down. 20-6 Golden Tornado at the 6:59 mark, second quarter. We'll take a break here on 94.1 QZK.
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5: Now, back to the field.
0: Kaiser set to kick off with a 20-6 lead. Just under 7 minutes left before the half. Cam Larkin ready. The line splits. Here's his approach. Kick is away. Good kick. Is going to take it all the way into the end zone on a bounce at about the two. Berkeley Springs will start this drive at their own 20-yard line.
2: Yeah,
0: having
2: baby.
0: A good leg can be a weapon.
2: Yeah, yeah. In high school football, it definitely is a good thing. Kaiser's always been pretty good with kickers. I mean,
0: they've had a pretty good tradition.
2: Yeah, I
0: agree.
2: They've run, you know, clear back when was Tommy Harmon.
0: Tommy Harmon was money back in the day. Yeah,
2: he was tough, and it just seemed like every year since then they've had someone who could do pretty good kicking the ball.
0: They really aren't playing Sweet Caroline, are they?
2: They are. I don't know if the crowd's going to yell at them. I might.
0: Yeah, you better not.
2: But, Jay, it's in my DNA.
0: I understand.
2: It's always going to get cut off before it gets there, so they're lucky.
0: Five receivers, three on one side, two on the other. Spread it out so the quarterback can run it. Gets a little bit of a push there in the middle, maybe 2 yards, maybe 3 yards to the 23, it looks like.
2: On that last offensive series of Kaiser, their all ball.
0: Yep.
2: He came over. It looked like he had a stinger. I was interested to see if he would go back on the field. He is back out there, but he's still kind of favoring that arm. So be interesting to see how effective he is out there. He did real good in the first quarter.
0: Same formation, three to the right, two to the left. Quarterback slings one out, and goodness.
2: Boy, there's nothing wrong with that.
0: The ball went in and out of the hands of the receiver, and he was just unloaded on.
2: Yeah,
0: crushed.
2: And again, like I said, that was the all ball boy. And
7: passing complete to Jake.
2: You could tell he was a little hesitant when he was on the sideline here. People were complaining because they didn't like the hit, but that was a perfectly legal football hit. I mean, you got to play.
0: Was that Cole? You got him?
2: No, that was Dom.
0: Dom. So the ball will be incomplete. Third down and 7 out at the 6:20 mark for Berkeley Springs at their own 23-yard line. We do have an injury timeout here for the Berkeley Springs receiver, Olibal, who caught the first reception, really started things off well for Berkeley Springs at the 11:09 mark, so just 51 seconds into this game. He goes down the sideline for that score. Berkeley Springs missed the extra point, and Kaiser's rolled off three straight scores.
2: He's up, but I don't know. I'm not sure.
0: He's limping and may have a head injury as well. It's not good.
2: He's holding his helmet. I doubt that he'll come back.
0: Yeah, that's one of those where it's a timing thing. It hits his fingers, goes incomplete, but the linebacker coming from behind doesn't know that he doesn't have it. Goes
2: so
0: ahead
2: you
0: and
2: make
0: hits
2: the play.
0: Him. And yeah.
2: And there was nothing.
0: And as
2: nothing
0: receiver, you're not
2: it,
0: you're not thinking at that point you're going to get hit. So
2: right.
0: caught him off guard.
2: Nothing malicious about it. It wasn't like he took three or four steps and then hit him.
0: Right.
2: He was
0: right
2: perfect
0: there.
2: Perfect timing by Dom to be there. And even if he did catch that ball, it was probably going to pop right back out.
0: Third down and three now for Berkeley Springs. Three receivers right, one to the left. We have movement there. Finally going to get a penalty on Berkeley Springs. And make that third down and seven will be now a third down and 12.
6: Illegal motion on the Indians.
2: I really think that is their first penalty.
0: It is, yeah. They had two or three guys move a little early that time. All right, three receivers right, two to the left. Empty backfield other than the quarterback who's in the shotgun. Miller calls for it. Looks solely to the left side. Now is flushed out to the right. He is going to be wrapped up and thrown down. And that is Evan Key on the sack all the way back to about the 10-yard line.
2: Wes Hahn was back there with him. That was a good
0: push
2: there.
0: Loss of seven.
2: And you can see a little bit of frustration setting in now on that offensive line of Berkeley Springs. There were some heads hanging there as they're running off the field. It's going to be a long punt here again for Berkeley Springs.
0: We'll go from the 10-yard line. Punter will be just inside the end zone when he starts this. Crawford and Holland will be the return men just inside the 45-yard line of Berkeley Springs. Comes back a little bit low. He does get it off. It's short. Will bounce ahead of Crawford.
2: Get away.
0: Oh, that was close to kicking back and hitting
2: Rio
0: Simone. As that was one of those that it looked like it checked up a little bit there.
2: Right.
0: Crawford couldn't quite get up. It was so short, he couldn't get up quite enough to field that. He had to let it bounce, and it didn't bounce to him. It bounced behind him and nearly hit Rio Simone. We'll take a real short break here as Berkeley Springs calls a timeout. Kaiser up 20-6, 5:26 left here in the first half. 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
10: Now let's go to the press box. Here's Jay Currier and Bill Ack.
0: And about five and a half left here in the first half. Kaiser's going to take over in great field position, trying to add to that 20-6 lead. They've got the ball starting this drive at the 32-yard line of the Indians. Going to line up with three receivers. Off to the right side, Addison Bradford will be in the shotgun with Cole Holland beside him. Swing it out, and that's going to be low. That was just kind of dumping it out there. Intended for Benjamin Mealy. Goes short. We have a flag way, way after the play. Berkeley Springs is
2: so
0: clapping.
2: Bad.
0: So if you get a 15-yarder here for
2: the
0: stupidity.
2: Problem is, but they didn't blow he didn't stop to the whistle. He didn't keep going. And the kid just fell because he lost his momentum.
0: Now they're calling a holding.
2: Okay. That is bad.
0: I thought it was a personal foul because it was so late. But.
2: It's so bad.
0: All right, so Kaiser will get the down over. But we'll lose 10 yards. So we'll see how that works out.
2: Yeah.
0: We're going to have the ball now at the Berkeley Springs 42-yard line. Keeping with that same three-receiver set.
2: Yeah.
0: On the right side, nobody to the right. Cole Holland will line up.
2: I think they like the numbers. When you look at it over there, it looks like a great play. because they have two defenders out there.

0: Radford's going to roll to that side, but he's not going to pass. He tucks it in, gets a good bit of that yardage back, and will actually gain a little bit for maybe 2 yards net, as he'll pick up about 12 yards on the carry.
1: Right, so what would have been second and 11 is now second and 9.
0: Maybe. We'll see. Well, I take that back. They're not going to mark him up where I thought he was.
1: It's close.
0: I thought he was across the 30.
1: Yeah.
0: So about 11.
1: Yeah.
0: 11-yard game.
1: Yeah.
0: Clock is now running inside of 5 minutes. Crawford and Ty Singer will be lined up as receivers to the left side of the formation. Mealy's a wing to the right side. Bradford in a shotgun with Cole Holland beside him. Mealy goes in motion, low snap on the ground.
1: Lost it.
0: And that's going to be Berkeley Springs recovering.
1: There's one of those keys of the game.
0: At the 34.
1: The center quarterback exchange.
0: Gee, Liz.
1: Can't have that. That's
2: number 70,
1: that gives away
2: Jackson
1: a possession.
2: Landers.
0: So that is going to be marked at the 34-yard line of Berkeley Springs. 4:35 left here before the half. So kills a little momentum as you're looking to go up 27-6. Instead, your score will hold at 20-6 with Berkeley Springs getting a final crack at it here before the end of the first half. Three receivers right, one up top to the left. Miller ready in a shotgun. Rolls off to the right side. Has a man out here in the flat. Doesn't hit him. Still looking and just simply lobs that out of bounds. Incomplete. Second down and 10, but we have another flag on the field thrown at the 32-yard line. So that'll be the backfield. See if that's a hold or see if we hit the quarterback late.
1: Hold.
0: Who knows?
1: They're calling a hold. They're looking at Kaiser's sideline to get what they want to do here. Looks like Kaiser's going to back him up. And
0: of course, there's a call. All right. Berkeley Springs now inside their 25-yard line. Second down and 20. Clock stopped at the 4:27 mark. Berkeley Springs down 20-6. Miller calls for it. Looks to the right side. Rolls a little bit that way. Now steps up in the pocket. Looks like he was going to run. Now just slings it. Rio Simone picks it off at the 40 and will plunge across the 35-yard line. Kaiser back in business.
1: I think Kaiser might have gotten away with a little bit of a late hit there. They hit the quarterback after he threw it. Good job there by Rio.
0: Yeah.
1: Played that nice. Kaiser's back in business with the ball. And
0: so we gave it up to 34, and we're going to get it back at the 34. So nothing hurt other than losing about 15 seconds or so.
1: Yeah, which is to our benefit, right?
0: Right? Yeah, I would think.
1: And it's first down instead of second.
0: Good point. Bradford can do that double handoff with Crawford, and that is not fooling Berkeley Springs. They've run out a couple times, and both times it's resulted in no gain or a loss. That will be a slight loss on the play.
1: Junior Cowan Proctor for Berkeley Springs there. He stayed at home, saw that coming, just waited there for Dom to get to him and took him down for, like you said, Jay, a 2-yard loss.
0: Two receivers will be out to the right side. Bradford still in the shotgun as Cole Holland off to his right. Wing is Crawford to the left, goes in motion. Going to fake it to him on a jet sweep. Bradford's going to keep it. He's twisted down for another couple yard loss.
1: Talked a little bit ago about
0: going backwards.
1: Yeah. He made the right decision to keep the ball a little bit ago. That time he made the wrong decision to keep it. He gives it to Dom. Dom had that lead blocker out there of Cole Holland in front of him and nothing in front of him. But in real time, it's hard to make that decision. And just pick the wrong one there.
0: Third and 13. Maybe closer to 14 from the 38-yard line. Evan Key lined up from his tight end spot out to a wide receiver spot this time.
1: Oh,
0: Bradford getting rushed, dumps it out in the flat. Cole Holland in out of his hands. And so what looked to be a promising place to start for the Tornado is going to leave them with a fourth down and 13. Closer to 14 with 3:01 left before the half. And it looks like they're going to send out Cam Larkin to
1: first
0: punt
1: here.
0: Just needs to cough and corner this one.
1: I think he might keep it.
0: I like it.
1: Might go to Cole.
0: Might go to Bradford as the first man there.
1: Oh, is that Bradford there? Yeah. Oh, it is Bradford, yeah.
0: I think he might. I think it's going to go to Bradford. Taking a long time on the snap. They're going to go back. Larkin's going to take it. He's going to look to pass. No, he kicks it the last second. And
1: like
0: he's
1: going to
0: get a little bit too much into the end zone. So what happens, you got too strong a leg.
1: They're
0: going to really only net about 18 yards on that punt as Berkeley Springs will take over at the 20-yard line.
1: I think he was definitely considering maybe a pass there.
0: It wasn't like a smooth motion, catch the snap and is going your punting motion. He was looking to pass. All right, first down and 10 from the 20-yard line. 2:52 left here before the half. Kaiser holding that 20-6 lead over Berkeley Springs. Two receivers right, one to the left. Quarterback Miller in the backfield with Boyer. Quarterback looking to pass. Rolls to his left, steps up and runs. Ball is on the turf.
1: Boy.
0: Get on
1: it.
0: Kaiser,
1: I think
0: has got it back.
1: They do.
0: And they're going to get it.
1: That is Cole Holland.
0: All right. So just like that, Kaiser gets the ball back in good scoring position. And 2:46 left here. Time really not a factor considering where they are. Going to start this drive at the 27-yard line. Bradford ready. Under center this time. Simple handoff, taking it up the middle is Benji Mealy. He will get to the 25-yard line, give him a couple there. Second down and about 8. Clock turning inside of 2:30.
1: This could work out perfect for Kaiser. You take this down and you run down the clock, punch one in, and then coming out of the halftime, you get the ball back.
0: Yeah, that's right.
1: You could really put the game out of reach.
0: At the very least, get a field goal attempt here.
1: Yeah.
0: This time, Dom Crawford. Hits the hole. We'll go ahead.
1: Good run. That should be real close to a first.
0: I think they've marked him right ahead of it. If the sideline.
2: Brought down.
1: So that'll stop the clock.
0: Official on that
1: second.
0: Side. Yeah, that's gonna.
1: Or no, it's gonna keep running. I thought they stopped it to spot it, but that's.
0: They're supposed to. Bradford will be under center. Clock now inside of 1:50.
1: Cole Holland
0: right up the gut. Still going, going. Touchdown, Golden Tornado. Give him, about a 16-yard run there?
1: Yeah, 16-yard there. Nice little run there. Maybe 17. They were right in between 16 and 17. I'm good with whatever you pick, bud.
0: All right. We'll give 17. That's
1: You're
0: Cole
1: the
0: Holland's second. Cole Holland's second. Touchdown on the campaign at the 1:43 mark. Cam Larkin coming on for the extra point try. Kick is up.
1: Good.
0: Kick is through. Kick is good.
1: I do have to ask, Jay, do we have the same awards at the end of the game like we did last year?
0: Maybe.
1: Both sponsored? I didn't know.
0: Maybe.
1: If we had that or not.
0: I'll tell you. I'll tell you later.
1: Okay.
0: We'll take a quick break here as Kaiser takes a 27-6 lead just before the half. 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